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0: The Walgreens 44, or sorry, 4110 Fenton Road at Fenton and Bristol. 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
0: One 91 West Julia, in between Saginaw and Detroit Street. The 52-year-old man there is having chest. He's intoxicated. Verbal trouble there between him and the mother. You want to stage with it, PD said it that way.
1: Copy. Yeah.

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1: Got it. Bravo 327, are you secure for now until we get PD started that way?
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0: The hometown in 3277 Miller Road off of 75. 422-422, 26-year-old female, tier 2.

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0: At 300 North Thorn Ridge Lane in the South Creek Home Park off of Saginaw Road. A 40-year-old female there for Tier 2.
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0: 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Female caller, come back in. She's having chest pain and full reading.
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0: Sixty-four-five Neff Road at the Vanderbilt Townhomes up in Neff and Coldwater. I'm going to Unit A as an Adam for Tier 2 on a 37-year-old female.
1: Copy that. We'll be en route.
0: 21 away.

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1: Clear.
0: 2010.

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0: 325 East Home Avenue. Off of Summit and Harvard. A 42-year-old male, trouble breathing with an asthmatic history. We're going to have you staged per previous, because this male's been aggressive with EMS responders. We're going to get PD started that way.

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1: Twelve 20 1220 Vincent Court, the Vincent Court Apartments, Vincent McGinn. Going to unit 13, 62-year-old female, having chest pain and diaphoretic.
0: Copy, yes, sir.
1: 21-20 here.
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2: 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It's going to be Tier 2, see staff on scene.
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0: 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Bicycle's going to be 18 years old, still getting further. 327.
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0: Big Guns Tattoos, 1909, 1909 Davison Road, across with Franklin. Tier 2, heavy stage in the area for PD.
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0: 1415 LaSalle Street across of Lapeer and Belsey. It's going to be a 69-year-old male, almost passed out, difficulty speaking and dizziness.
1: 805 Cassian Road.
0: 2137. 2176 for a tier 1 in Flushing.
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0: 14564 56 Cedarwood Drive, across of Coutant and Flushing Road. 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

0: MMR Alpha 807 for Tier 1 in Gremlin Township.
1: 807, we are northbound 75 approaching Miller Road.
0: .13 Grand Point Court at the Regency of Grand Blanc across the hill in 475. It's going to be room 162 for an 89-year-old female, uncontrolled vaginal and rectal bleed. It's a fistula.
1: Yeah, me.
0: I'm for you.

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1: Last unit on EMS.
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0: Go ahead.
1: We're 15 left. That's that call on Mead Street.
0: Woodlawn Apartments, 501501 South Mead Street, off of Norton East, unit number 3. 22-year-old female that's intoxicated and accidentally took too much of her sleep medication. Altered.
1: Got it. 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
0: Can you not tell us where a pager?
1: You say, did I, or you want me to?
0: 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I want to see if it's working.
1: Okay. Flint City Bravo 166 for a test.
0: 166. It works. Thank you.
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0: .22-32-230 South Dye Road. In between Corona and Lennon. PD on scene checking on a 77-year-old female. She's found down DOA. Tier 2.
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1: This is Saginaw.
0: Twenty-eight, 2825 Margate Circle from a branch in Hampstead. 30 male overdose on 3 unknown medications. He's altered. He's cooperative though.
1: Copy. Are we staging?
0: Negative.

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0: 12155 North Oak, south of Ferrand. MSP's en route. If you want to stay so they can advise, be checking on a 39-year-old male there for a mental health evaluation.
1: Yeah.

0: Apparently, this male's out on foot running southbound towards Wilson in your general area. Just FYI. PD's approaching from the north.
1: I got you. We're still about a half mile out.

0: 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You're clear to enter.
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0: Two zero three four Blades Avenue off of Lippincott. 31-year-old female that's having abdominal pain with a near fainting episode.
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0: Berkshire Drive. It's in between Vienna and Tobias. 49-year-old male. He's having trouble eating with elevated blood sugar.
2: I know.
0: Just be advised. He's going to be waiting on the front porch, but it sounds like there's issue there with the steps. They're not finished yet. That's why.
1: Copy.
0: Patriot Alpha 131, Tier 2, Grambling Township.
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0: Fifty-eighty-five-zero-eight-zero East Baldwin Road at the Brookdale Assisted Living Home. The unit A is an Adam A2. Tier 2 for a 96-year-old female. Staff there thinks she's going to be a refusal, but they still have to have someone come out.
3: Got people being wrong.
0: 2258.

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0: McEwen Street. Off of Lapeer Road, 61-year-old female that's altered after a fall.
1: Copy. Yeah.

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0: 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Near fainting episode and trouble breathing.
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1: 190, David Tony Center.
0: Court and Avon. Just west of there at the bus stop. The 53-year-old male has an elevated heart rate with a cardiac history. I should be at the bus stop. I don't have a clothing description just yet.
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1: The neighbor at Cuthbertson's calling back in reference the mail from apartment 2. Was any help needed out there?
0: We are clearing, and he refused treatment. He

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Patient walked down the stairs after while he was upstairs and did not want to go to the hospital, said no. And then we thought he was getting up to come out to the ambulance, and then he just sat down on the bench outside and said he did not want to go to the hospital.

0: Flint Bravo 168 from EMS Maine. You available for another tier two right around the corner? Different patient.
1: Yeah.
0: Copy, I stand at 4010-4010 Milton Drive. It's a mental health call for a 41-year-old male, suicidal ideations. He's cooperative.
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0: 313-333 West Court Street at the Swayze Apartments. Court in Grand Traverse. Apartment 123. A 70-year-old female that's fallen and unable to get out. Neighbors calling it in. The door is locked. They don't have a key. I did get a hold of maintenance. They have about a 10-minute ETA there to open up the door.
1: Copy.
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0: 168, go ahead. 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
2: 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I'm calling him now.

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0: 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PD's there on a trouble call with a 60-year-old male. You're clear to enter. He's complaining of back pain now. 2-2.
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0: ...5092-5092 Yorktown Drive at Camelot Village. Across the Tennessee, 36-year-old male, dangerous hemorrhage from the genitals. Medic D-76 from Vienna, London.
1: Clear.

0: Miss Jarvis at 37 responded at Tier 1, going southbound on US 23 and
1: 2121 South Hill Drive, Loon Lake Mobile Home Park off of Jennings Road.

0: Mr. Officer 37 responded to that Tier 1 going southbound on US 23 and
1: 2121 South Hill Drive, Loon Lake Mobile Home Park off of Jennings Road. The 79er female,

0: Mr. Officer 37 responding to that Tier 1, going southbound on US 23 and...
1: 2121 South Hill Drive, Loon Lake Mobile Home Park off of Jennings Road. And a 79-year female has an uncontrolled bleed. From a surgery site on her face. She's normally on blood thinners.
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1: 75, Corona.
0: Arden Avenue. It's on the corner of Arlene and Nerdia. 30-year-old male. He's having trouble breathing with a near fainting episode.
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1: Copy. Just verifying. PD's checking on now, but this is going to be... the Arlene next to Nerydia, not the one on the city side next to Walton. Or it's not going to be Arlene and Barney. It's going to be the one west of there on the township side near Nerydia.
0: Copy. Yeah.

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1: 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PD's en route to check on a 35-year-old female for a mental health evaluation near their corner. You want to stage nearby so they can advise?
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0: Clinton Zebra 168 for a tier 2. $4,005 covers and James Miller calling back in. I made contact with him myself, said he needs to be transported this time, and he's already making his way down. Should be waiting for you.
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0: 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It's on the corner of Fenton Maple. 35-year-old female, chest pain and diaphoretic.
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0: North Saginaw Road at the Sugar Tree Apartments. Have an 11-year-old female caller reporting the mother unconscious in a vehicle. She's reporting it at a larger silver vehicle. It looks like an old cop car. We don't have an exact location in Sugar Tree. We're still trying to get further. Tier 1 at this time.
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0: West McClellan. McClellan and Brown area. Fifty-seven-year-old male is having trouble breathing and difficulty speaking between breaths. It's a double lung transplant patient.
1: Happy now.
0: 4:54. MMR Bravo 801. You should be looking for a 2020 silver Chevrolet Tahoe. The 11-year-old female should be out to the vehicle. Has in a maroon hoodie and blue jean shorts. Sounds also like the mother could be intoxicated. There's a medic en route from Vienna and Jennings.
1: Copy, we just pulled on.

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1: 312 Alpha.
0: Southbound 75. We well south of Fenton. Near Grand Blank Road. PD's on scene of a single vehicle accident, a rollover. Have a female adult with a possible broken leg.
1: Right. 12 vehicles rolling out.

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0: Come up.

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Westwood Heights Mobile Home Park. A Pearson at 7541 16 Wood Drive, lot 63. 53-year-old male. Altered diabetic reaction. Route 537.

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0: 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Tier 2 for a 66-year-old female with back pain after a fall.
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0: 4005 Cuthbertson, south of Atherton. I believe it's going to be apartment 2. There's a 30-year-old having trouble breathing. I think she might be overdosing, but I don't know if she took anything. We'll get a medic started that way as well.
1: Copy route.

0: 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We have E-26 from Montana. 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

0: 3080 3080 South Linden Road, be across of Dock, and then 35-year-old male, altered after a fall, and used the his front door.
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1: One 3208, 13208 Charter Oaks Drive, Charter Oaks Apartments, Building 13. It'll be a cross and flip and cut. A caller wants you to check on the neighbor. She'll be a 75-year-old male.
0: Help
1: you out. I'm at a 752. About a 760. We do have police in route as well.

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0: 4007 407 Corona Road, via cross of 75, Hennius Kidney Care. Be for a 78-year-old male. He's altered. You're going to have E20 sit with you from downtown as well.
1: Copy that. We'll be in the
0: room. Right, 805.
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0: I'm going to send you to the state road north of Richfield. State north of Richfield is going to be, you know, the construction zone. Got a 55-year-old male, lacerations to the head, who was on a motorcycle, struck by a vehicle.
2: Happy Grove.
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2: 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Me at Hill and 23 for that call on West Ridge Drive.
0: Two zero nine one, 2091 West Ridge Road, the across of Davison. An 81-year-old female, difficulty breathing. Also complaining of back pain and AFib symptoms.
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1: 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She verified breathing. 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
0: Seven two one. We are 69 westbound at the county line for the Colin Davison.
1: One 0222 Lapeer Road, way across the state. Charter Senior.
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1: It would be for an 80-year-old female, her blood pressure, just really feeling unwell. Looks like the patient will be in the dining room by the front door.

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1: Do we have an apartment number for this call?
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0: Gotcha.

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It's going to be just off of Perry and Belsey. We have a police on scene requesting you to test the blood sugar of an unknown email. It's a history of diabetes and he's altered.

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0: 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Got a 60-year-old male elevated heart rate.

0: 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Riverfront Residence Hall. 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

348 Laird Street, people of Mount Morrison, Dork, Highland Estates, Mobile Home Park. 70-year-old female, bleeding from an incision center knee.

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0: Nine one zero 910 Belmont Avenue, we have a cross of Lapeer, 39-year-old female, altered after a fall.
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0: Came in as a tier one for 2133 Armstrong Road. 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It's gonna be for a 79-year-old family. Expected death. She's been sick for a while. It's gonna be a tear.
1: Copy. Are we responding to London?

0: 1316 1316 Coltman Boulevard, the across of Welsh DuPont. It'll be for a 25-year-old female. She's a late second trimester, having abdominal pain.
1: Confirmed in route.
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1: Okay, now.
0: And we're at 1025.

0: Thank you for my RPI. Davidson rode in Northdale. Davidson in Northdale had a black Traverse. There's a white SUV. There's a female in a black Traverse who's in labor. She's 24 weeks pregnant, complaining of abdominal pain, no bleeding.
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0: 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It's going to be across Maine. Anyone you're male, altered with a history of diabetes. 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
2: We are Linden and Grambling for the call in Linden.
0: Six 155, 5150 Ray Road, the cross of Holden and Sharp.
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0: Thank you, sir. We are both in Atherton for the matter of your engagement.
1: Because Sergeant of Davis and River Gale, and North Gale, the second ambulance responding to a vehicle PI.
0: We have you, sir. Sir.
1: En route at 10:34 and Alpha 725, we're going to have you respond to your one of the...
0: 25, I copy, tier one. 721, sir.
1: 721.
0: 725 for the section.
1: 721, can you repeat your traffic?
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2: 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We're going to have you guys take the labor patient. 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
1: 801.
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1: One, this is going to be Avi's DOA. No suspicion. Just need to end the ice on this way, please.
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0: Stay back.
1: The east or west address?
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1: Alpha 725.
0: 725, there is no patient in active labor here. You can slow down any of the other responding units.
1: Clearing that. Any units responding to Rodingale, if you're not already on scene, you can slow down.

0: for any EMF units not already on scene at Davidson and Gale, you are clear to cancel. 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
1: Got you.
0: 10:45.

0: 5219, Mulsey Lane. 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So, for a 67-year-old female, difficulty breathing.
1: Copy that. Shelter out.
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0: Maybe Fourth Creek Meadows, 4101, 4101 South Sheridan Avenue, across the 69, E-Lot 114, 2-2.
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3139 Baldwin Road, to be across the Dort Highway. Well, this Gray Link, room number 101, for 71-year-old female, abdominal pain with loose, bloody stools. She's on blood thinners. Copy and shut out. 1107.

catch to the intersection of DuPont Street and West Dewey Street. DuPont Street and West Dewey Street. Minor PI involving a silver SUV and a red sedan. One patient requesting EMS for a bloody lip.

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Yeah. Here in the transfer, middle 117.

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0: It was Star Jet to a minor PI, DuPont Street and Dewey Street.

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1: Bravo 760, we're best going blank, 5-2.
0: Three 0 8 5 35 Alstort Highway, be across of Atherton.

0: 618 Thunder Street. It's across the field. Got a 33-year-old male unresponsive. Correction, full rest.
1: Copy, out.
0: Copy. Be advised, caller by email was cold to the touch, refusing CPR, but was also making suicidal statements.
2: Thanks, sir. Alpha 730, we're at Linden and Hill for the Tier 2.
0: Alpha 730, yes, sir.

0: It'll do.
1: Yeah.
0: Go ahead. It was going to be DOA. Well, affirmative PD is advising also referee GSW and the gun in the head.

0: 141010 West McClint. It's across of Pasadena and Forest Hill. I've got a 57-year-old female trouble breathing.
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1: 324.
0: I don't know if you from the patient, but she was calling that canceling, so we arrived.
1: We canceled 148.

0: I don't think you were funny enough to take it to your Warren Burton.
1: Merton Street, the across of Dorton, Atherton. A 42-year-old female, difficult breathing and chest pain, having an anxiety attack.
0: Okay, you were
1: around 12:01.

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0: Alright, staying on the cop for the 221, it's all state.

0: MMR Bravo 807, Patriot Bravo 309 for minor PI, cell phone 75 and 8.
1: Yeah, now we're pressing on this light.
0: Southbound 75 north of Maple Avenue. Going to be a minor PI. We have a 164-year-old female complaining of headache and neck pain. And also a child that's possibly requiring EMS.
1: There's some problems.
0: They're 12 a week.
1: Can I copy where I'm at?

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2: 807。
1: 807。
2: 807, if that Patriot unit can approach from the south, it's pretty gridlocked here at 75 in Bristol.
1: Patriot 509, are you clear on that? 312.
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1: 312.

3200 Wyndham Drive, be across of Potter and Elms, Hyde Park Assisted Living, room 405, tier 2. Hmm. I'm at a 12.

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1: 724, Forest Township, current state clear weather.
0: Line 445, 9445 North Oak Road, be across Dodge, Tier 2.
1: Okay, picture.
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0: Thunder from Islander. 268. 2630 Flushing Road. Near cross of Chevrolet.

0: Market, be west of that location. 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
0: 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University Avenue, be across a Grand Traverse, for 58-year-old female, difficulty breathing with a history of respiratory failure.
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080 East Baldwin, the across of Saint Brookdale of Grand Blanc, living room F is rank 7, F7, for 78-year-old female, UTI symptoms, she's altered.

0: 11525 Union Street, the across of North Saginaw and Morris. Paper at 70, mail, altered after fall.
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0: 11535 Plaza Drive, be across the Vienna, Clio Senior Village, apartment 113W, as in William, 113W, PD for a 53-year-old female, altered.
1: Yeah.
0: Route 1309. Bravo 851, your medical, E22 from 23 and Reed, if you could advise.
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0: Okie doke.

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0: 5071 5071 Wishing Well Drive. It's going to be a cross of Maple Saginaw. It's got a pedestrian PI, a Honda Accord, had a bicycle. Patient's going to be an 80-year-old male, bleeding from the head. Our caller verified breathing, but the patient's unresponsive.
1: Debbie, no.
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1: Affirmative. 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
0: Drop it again, we're not showing anything.
1: How about now?
0: Yes, thank you, we're interrupted.

0: 253 Laura Lane. It's across of Rolston and Bridge. You had a 46-year-old female dizzy nausea.
1: Kathy, you're in route.

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1: So it's going to be East Pearson or West Pearson?
0: East Pearson, cross of Branch and Wester.
1: Copy, Pearson.
0: Yeah, lockbox in the call for you also.

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1: 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We're on center and leave.
0: Three six zero five Davidson Road, Lydia Cross of Summer and Averill, Tier 2.
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0: Fourteen oh three.

0: 5228 5228 Flagler Street. It's going to be a crossover diode. Be for a vent patient, 32-year-old male. He was choking after some suctioning. He's breathing and responding now.
1: Yeah, I can hear that, right?

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0: Copy 337 3373 South Saginaw Street. Be across of Hemp Hill at Hamilton Building. We're on 475, are you?
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0: Just reading the notes, are we staging or are we clear to go in?
1: The patient is with staff. I can give him a call back.
0: Happy. Thank you.

6053 Atlas Valley Drive. It's going to be a cross of Irish and Harry. For a 78-year-old male, fainted. He is alert now, complaining of abnormal breathing and lightheadedness. I'm route 1424.

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1: 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Give me a cross of Miller and Churchill.
0: 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We'll be in route.
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1: 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Miller in Linden, got a 35-year-old female on scene. Causing enough for head pain.
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0: 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Yeah, cross of the town, Tier

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Before A62,

0: 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It's going to be across of Saginaw and Veteran. Check that Saginaw and Veteran. Before a 62-year-old male altered after a fall.
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0: 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Check that Saginaw and Veteran. Before a 62-year-old male altered after a fall.
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1: Yes. Patriot Alpha 197, Tier 1, Felicity. 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

0: 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Going to be at the McLaren Health Corporation for a 63-year-old male, abdominal pain. 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
0: 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Got a 41-year-old male, trouble breathing, and numbness in the arms.

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0: 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We have provided, and there is nobody at either of these addresses, so we're going to declare UTL.

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1: 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Patriot Bravo 131 is Tier 1, Gremlin Township.
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1: 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Off of Porter Road, have a 51-year-old female with elevated heart rate, cardiac history. Medstar Bravo 760, Tier 2,

0: 760-69 eastbound, Cannington.
1: 8th and Grand Traverse, 8th and Grand Traverse, 32.
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2: Joseph out.

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1: 300, Beecher Manager.
2: Thornton Avenue off of Dartmouth and Dayton. Here, too. Yeah, we'll be on the
0: way. Go ahead. That was canceled, not it. Bravo 166, did you say cancel the medic?
2: Yes, you can cancel the medic.

0: Pager Bravo 300, Tier 2, Flint Township.
1: 300, Beecher Mailer.
2: Bravo, what's the safe assist? 146 and dispatch.
0: Go ahead. That was canceled, not it? Bravo 166, did you say cancel the medic?
2: Yes, we cancel the medic.

0: 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Several 166, did you say cancel the medic?
1: Yes, we cancel the medic.

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1: 3837, 3837 Dolphin Lane. Apartment 3 will be a duplex. I have a 48-year-old female with chest pain. Difficulty speaking between breaths?
0: Stay in
1: Okay.

0: 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Did you have?
1: Negative, just hold on, calling it.

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1: Vienna McKinley.
0: Thirteen 405 134 05 North Saginaw Road in front of Champion Auto Parts off of Clio and Tuscola. Car is going to be in a black Jeep Wrangler off to the side of the road. 43-year-old female, chest pain. Please speaking between breaths.
1: No.
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1: 309, Bristol Saginaw.
0: 2002-2002 Southport Highway, a traveler for a 51-year-old female, elevated heart rate, abnormal breathing.
1: Copy that, we're up. Got a room number for us?
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0: 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Have a 37-year-old male possible asthma attack.
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0: 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That's altered.
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0: 711-711 South Saginaw Street at St. Paul's Episcopal Church off of 3rd for a 72-year-old male. Abnormal breathing.

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1: Southland Southland Road at the end of Krenhofer Court for a 50-year-old male. Well, trust me.
0: They're out.
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0: Copy. Patriot Bravo 315, Tier 1 Mount Mark Township.
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0: 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Saginaw and Cook, there's going to be a 40-year-old female leaving. Unconfirmed location, tier 2.
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0: I'm a Merle for 896 Fuller Escalant Township.
1: 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Any more in front of us?
0: $5,493, Fernwood Drive, off of Calkins and Dye for a 63-year-old man, diagonal breathing. That's Flores. Copy. MMRL 803 for a full of controls. $13,618, 13618 North McKinley Road. Off a lake, have a 27-year-old male, possible overdose on Suboxone and Xanax. All the rest of the same.
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0: I'm MMR Bravo 887, Tier 2, Vienna Township.
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1: Eagle 3, go again.
0: Can I get those numerics one more time?
1: 16, 6, 18, 13, 618 North McKinley Road, just south of Lake.

0: There's a car accident on Genesee and Colton right now. The car is on fire.
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0: It's going to be an estimated address from GPS 5423-5423 Metal Cross Drive. Off of Corona Route for 81-year-old female medical pendant press. Address on file is 526 Metal Cross, which is going to be across the street from there.
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0: 1229-1229 North Ballinger Highway at 777. Off of Flushing Road 460, Earl's male fell and hit his head uncontrollably.
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(3252) 3252 Field Road at Bailey Home off of Jennings for a 76-year-old male. 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
0: Cedron and Quile. 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
0: 931-931 MLK at New Pat. Cross the 5th Avenue. You'll have to exit Garland Street due to the parade. 35-year-old female and a seizure.
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1: Copy. It's going to be at the Chatwell Apartments, 1153-1153 Chatwell Drive, Building 14, for a 70-year-old female who's altered, laying on the ground outside.
0: Copy. We're in route.
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